Shia Zamora, his Radio Z. That one's called The Evil Against Me. It's Matt. You got the uplift booming out your box. Hour number two coming at you right now. And man, some good requests already coming in. We got LLC Flame, some Neon Feather in there. Nice Z mix there with David Dunn. Sarah Reeves latest. We got a throwback with NF and a whole lot more, including my jam, Hopeful the Band, in just a minute. Jordan Felice getting us started right now with KB on the Z.

take a quick minute, get into God's Word together. Author Max Lucado, great book called Grace for the Moment. 1 minute a day and you are closer to God. I promise you that. This is a great one. It's called A Cleared Calendar, and it starts with a verse. Luke 5:16 says, Jesus often withdrew to lonely places and prayed. And Max asks this question, how long has it been since you let God have you? I mean, really have you? How long since you gave him a portion of undiluted, uninterrupted time listening for his voice? Apparently, Jesus did. Frequently, he made a deliberate effort to spend time with God. Spend much time reading about the listening life of Jesus, and a distinct pattern emerges. He spent regular time with God, praying and listening. Mark says, very early in the morning, while it was still dark, Jesus got up, left the house, and went off to a solitary place where he prayed. That's Mark 1:35. So let me ask the obvious, Max says. If Jesus, the Son of God, the sinless Savior of humankind, thought it was worthwhile to clear his calendar to pray, wouldn't you and I be wise to do the same? I think you know the answer to that, right? I think you know what you need to do. I'm taking notes myself. Hashtag note to self. I'm going to clear my calendar. And that's today's Grace for the Moment.

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Pop and Hope the Z Radio. We're playing requests on a Thursday night. Thank you so much for being part of it. Seth in Charleston looking for this one. Rua Young, it's running his Radio Z.

0: LLC Flame. That's Miles Away. The Z Radio. We're living life turned up. And a little pop quiz for you right now, ladies and gentlemen, boys and girls. It's time.
1: And now, today's one question quiz.
0: One question, and here it is today about the origin of the word quarantine, which translates literally as 40 days from its original language, which is what? The original language the word quarantine comes from. Think about it. No Googling and no AI. I will give you the answer in just a few. It's the one question quiz.
2: Do you have a list of regrets? This longer than it's ever been.

0: and John Michael Howell, who is a phenomenal guitarist and a nice singer, too. That's The Devil is a Liar, the Z Radio pop quiz going down. If you're playing along, let's see if you got it.
1: And now, today's one question quiz.
0: And a question today, in case you missed it, about the origin of the word quarantine, which translates literally as 40 days from its original language, which is what? Well, if you guessed Italian, you are absolutely correct. It dates back to when they discovered that ships were infested with plague-carrying rats, and they were forced to wait outside Venice for 40 days before coming ashore. They used the two words in Italian for 40 and days, which translates into quarantine. And there you go, the etymology of that word for you. And today's one.

0: to whisper worst-case scenarios.
1: But God speaks louder. Do not fear, for I am with you. Isaiah 41:10.
0: Fear says you're alone.
1: God says you're protected.
0: Fear says you can't.
1: God says he already made a way. Courage isn't the absence of fear. It's choosing to move anyway because you know who's walking with you. So step forward. God's got you. The Z. Hello, darling.

watching my mansion burn to

stuff. That's Fear, his Radio Z. Ben and Greer checking in for that one. We got requests on the way from Caleb Gordon, that song God First. We got some Del Mac in the mix as well in just a minute. And Ryan Ellis here with Marty. It's Pray on the Z.

0: got to tell you about the happy accident that I had. It's food related. I'll tell you that right now. And it's something, it's a combination of food that I never would have tried. It happened totally by accident. Now, I have spent my entire life, and I'm really looking back with great regret, because I've spent my entire life believing that the French onion dip can only be used with plain potato chips. And the other day, I'm craving a salty snack, and I go into the cupboard, I grab some chips, I grab the dip, I sit down on the couch, I open up the bag, and pull out a chip, put it in the dip, put it in my mouth, start eating it, and I'm like, oh, this tastes a little weird. And then I'm like, oh, these are the hot honey chips. I grabbed the wrong bag, but they tasted absolutely amazing. And I'm thinking to myself, I had another one and another one, and I'm like, man, these are so good. I don't think I could ever go back to eating plain chips with dip ever again. Yeah, it's one of those happy accidents. Although now I'm kind of obsessed with it. I kind of wish I hadn't tried it. But then I'm also looking back with regret over my entire life. I could have been enjoying this incredible taste sensation. And it got me thinking, there's probably something that maybe you've stumbled upon as well, like a happy food accident, the weird food combination that you wouldn't have tried if not, you know, by accident. And now you're absolutely obsessed with. I want to hear about it if you got one. Basically, because I want to try it. I mean, there's probably other good things out there that I'm missing out on. So if you want to chime in, love to hear from you.
1: Yeah.

Z Radio, Tori Kelly and John Keith helping out 10 Rock on that one. It's Morning Into Dancing, the Z Radio. We got your hits, hip-hop and hope all night long. Hour number 3 of the Uplift coming at you, and more of your calls on the way. We got Terry in coming, some 4 King in Country, a little Gio with D'Angelo on the way, and some Torrin Wells a little later, too. This is Sean Rodriguez starting it all off right now. It's Honey on the Z.

0: We're kind of crowdsourcing some accidental delights, some happy food accidents that you stumbled upon by mistake. And mine were the hot honey chips. I don't know if you've had those. That's a hack in and of itself. They're so good. But I dipped them into the French onion dip, which I had normally reserved for just the plain chips, and found that they were absolutely stunningly delicious. And I've eaten more than I should have this week, but you know, hopefully I'll be able to get this under control. But you had a very similar experience?
1: Literally the same thing happened to me a couple weeks ago.
0: Wow.
1: I had some onion dip and I wanted to have it, eat it, but I didn't have any just plain chips, which is what I've always dipped in there my entire life.
0: See?
1: The only bag of chips I had in the house was the jalapeno, the ones with the kick. And I said, well, this is going to be not great, but let me try it. I was desperate and needed a little salty kick. And so I dipped it, and it was so good. And now I'm hooked.
0: See, I'm telling you.
1: I'll never probably dip another plain chip in French onion dip again.
0: Amazing. Your happy food accident, the unexpectedly delicious weird food combination. I want to hear yours.

0: happy food accidents. My burning question this week. I want to know your unexpectedly delicious, weird food combination that you stumbled upon accidentally. And you've got one?
1: The food combination that works is a chocolate cupcake with caramel icing, sea salt, and bacon on top. And I know that sounds crazy. I thought it was too when I tried it, but my husband said bacon makes everything taste better. I thought there's no way that this could make the cupcake taste better, but it really does. It's a combination that works.
0: Your husband is a very smart man. I knew bacon made everything better. I had heard that, and I kind of even said that before, but I never thought of putting it on cupcakes, but

Army camp. No survivors. His Radio Z. It's Matt. And saw a great quote today. It was from Coach Kurt Hines. And my friend Brian posted this. It says, if you're not making someone else's life better, you're living yours wrong. Boy, there's some truth to that, huh? We were put here to serve others and to make disciples, to, you know, tell people about Jesus. And the best way we can do that is by living a life of love and showing people love, caring about them, and just being there for them. That's how you point people towards Jesus. I love that. Brian, thanks for sharing. On top of

Second to none. That's Torrin Wells and Miles Minnick, your Z Channel on a Thursday night. And man, some good requests coming in, like this one from Jaden in Simpsonville. Appreciate you listening down there. It's Hannah Barr and Fear, Psalm 23 on the Z. Yeah.

the Z Radio, Tiki Lau, and your goodness. And that is going to do it for me tonight. Thank you so much for hanging out. I love doing life with you, and I appreciate you so much. We're going to keep the music flowing all night long, and I'm going to send you out with this one, The Afters. It's going to get better. His Radio Z.

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Holy Spirit, won't you calm down? Feel the verse, let it flow, let it rain down. Can't do it on my own, I'ma break down. Let the words that I speak be yours now. 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

0: 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I don't know.
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6: 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Oh, you're

Okay, second chances. What does that really mean? Think of it this way. 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They have two choices: to fight back or forgive you and give you a second chance to be their friend. Now think about how many times you mess up in a day and God forgives you. Think about all the second chances that you've been given by Jesus dying on the cross for our sins. Got questions? 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
1: We got vices, we got pain. 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I got a thorn in my side.

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0: God's love is here.
1: It's all good.
0: The Z.
2: You made the rain, so when it falls on me, should I complain? Or feel you calling me, it's all on me to stay. And really catch what you're showing, it's my roots that you're growing, cause life is more than this moment.
3: You are the light, so when the darkness falls, the greatest heights. They never seem so tall, no, not at all, you're right. It's my roots that you're growing, don't wanna miss what you're showing. You ready, T?
4: You ready, B?
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0: Save time talking to the voices in my head that make me think twice, telling me it doesn't mean it's wrong because it feels right. 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
1: What would it look like? 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
3: Tongues, I couldn't tell all that the Lord has done for me, so I'll

0: shots, they left me holy. But I'm still holy. Ain't nothing changing but them seasons, Brody, I'm still holy. Demon scheming, read Ephesians, seen it, I'm
1: still holy.
0: Jesus, heathen seeking, he the reason I'm
1: still holy.
2: In the dark,
1: still holy.
2: In the light,
1: still holy.
2: Messed up,
1: still holy.
2: Got right,
1: still holy.
2: In the day,
1: still holy.
2: In the night,
1: still holy.
2: No change,
1: still holy.
2: It's smoke forever.

0: Okay, being holy is not so much about perfection, but it's about identity.
1: Identity.
0: Who is it that we identify with?
1: Identify with.
0: Well, we identify ourselves with the perfect Lord God.
1: God.
0: Leviticus 20:26. You must be holy because I, the Lord, am holy.
1: Holy.
0: I've set you apart from all other people to be my very own. God loves you and wants the best for you.
1: Best for you.
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1: Connect.

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1: We got vices and we got pain. 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
3: 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Shut up. 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
1: Yeah, I got what you need if you need a little peace. 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

New one from Lecrae and John Bellion. It's called Holidays. And of course, Friday's kind of like a holiday. Starting our weekend together, good morning. My name is Britt Dillard at ZBritt on Instagram, and I am looking forward to getting connected with you in all sorts of ways. I got prayer requests already happening on our care line, 877-443-CARE. We'll dive into God's Word about halfway through this 7 o'clock hour. Yes to Lynn V. I saw that request coming up in a minute. A little classic Toby as well. Yeah, we got a little juicy for you. And right now, the new one from Believers, it's all about how we want to be more like you, Jesus.

0: One great way to be more like Jesus, to spend more time in God's Word, our Z verse for today is going to be 1 Samuel 17:30. He then turned away to someone else. What in the world is all that about? We'll find out coming up at 7:30. Right now, Grace on Me, it's Lynn on the Z.
1: Grace.

0: Good Friday morning. That is Wren Collective with Wild Love. I am Britt with some wild information. Just got a new study that was released yesterday saying 16% of adults say they feel like they're being left behind by technology and they really don't care. I'm going to tell you, our students just came back from a great week at the beach last week, and it was the first time in a long time that we had a retreat or a camp or a youth event where phones were not allowed. And it was a tough first 24 hours, and the rest of the days they came back saying, best thing ever. Some kids totally leaving their phones behind. You know, sometimes the technology can help us, sometimes it gets in the way.
1: Yo, dude, so for this No Idols song, I kind of hear 1, 2, 3, yeah.

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We don't just push it away. We don't just pretend it doesn't exist. But sometimes we do need to take a breath and know God wins in the end. In reality, no matter how much fear we deal with today, ultimately God will take care of us. And we know it's going to be okay. Lord,

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They're kind of accountability partners, writing partners, great friends. Kobe James, Ben Becker, together with Limelight. And you may have some folks that are not encouragers. They are somehow bringing you down, discouragers. Well, we're going to talk about how to deal with discouragers coming up in two songs. It's a remix.

pushing back those demons. They run at the name of Jesus. This is the Z. That's Josiah Queen. I'm Britt with our Z-verse for the day. And again, this is all about pushing back with discouragers. Think about it. We're talking about David. And remember when David was ready to battle Goliath? Who tried to discourage him first? It was his own brother. Eliab burned with anger at him and asked, "Why have you come down here? And with whom did you leave those few sheep in the wilderness? I know how conceited you are. You came down here only to watch the battle." What did David say? He said, "Now what have I done? Can't I even speak?" He then turned away to someone else and brought up the same matter. You know, sometimes when you are getting discouragement from someone, you just gently turn away and look to the opportunities that are around you in some other way. Don't fall into the trap of giving too much thought to somebody who is going to pull you down. Now, I'm not talking about people that are in your circle that are actually trying to challenge you. Iron sharpening iron. No, I'm talking about there's just, especially online, there's people that they just are poking, looking to get your ire up. Don't fall into that trap. Spend time instead with people that really are going to build you up. Even King Saul told David, "You are not able to go out against this Philistine and fight him. You're only a young man, and he's been a warrior from his youth." But David, he didn't think about that. He wasn't worried about what experience Goliath had. He just knew what God had done for him in the past. He knew God would give him the victory. I want to pray for you, a little David prayer today. God, we thank you so much that we read these stories, and especially something so massive and epic like David and Goliath. And we think, Lord, are you doing things like that? Truly, Lord, we know there are Goliaths in each of our lives. Goliaths in my life, in the life of the friends that are listening right now, especially some I know that are on the road, friends that I'm praying for. Lord, we pray that you would give us the discernment, the ability, the wisdom, and the focus to see how you will take us against even our biggest Goliath. Lord, we belong to you, and we just want to trust you today on this Friday to know that you're going to fulfill what you've said, that you are with us. We don't have to go through this alone. We love you so much, Jesus, and thank you for the fact that you loved us first. In your precious name we pray. Amen.

0: 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We've just seen it.
1: It's called Catch the Light on the Z. Good Friday morning. I'm going to make you smarter. You know this already, but a friend of mine sent this great list. Unwritten rules everybody should know and follow. First one is don't watch loud videos on your phone at a restaurant or at public. Get some earbuds. You can get cheap earbuds. Don't have to be wireless even, but don't do that. Same thing with a phone. Don't talk to somebody on speakerphone in public. You know, remember, there's the rest of the world spinning around. I'll give you a few more in a minute. Right now, let's get goodness from our buddy Gladden with Good in My Soul.
2: We got vices and we got pain. Yeah, we all go through it, so aren't we all the same? I got a thorn in my side.

praises to you. All praise to you, Jesus. Great song from Halvey and No Big Deal on the Z. Great point of connection as well. I've got some friends right now that are on the line texting and calling with our Z Care line. 877-443-CARE is the number. 877-443-2273. Talk or text anytime. You are not alone in whatever you're going through. We are here for you.

Capital Kings on the Z. Our prayer is every song would encourage you to know Jesus loves you so very, very much. I pray that you and I remember these friendly things there. Here's two more that I was sharing earlier this morning. If you borrow something, give it back in the same condition, or my dad would say, or better, if at all possible. You borrow a car, you give it back with more gas in it than when you got it. And speaking of cars, if you are in traffic and somebody lets you in, take a second, give them a thank you. It is just the right thing to

time I hear that song, most of the times when I play it, I challenge you like I challenge me. Who are the heroes in my life that I need to pray for? Pray for a hedge of protection around them. Pray that the Lord keep them focused on what it is that, they've seen to be heroes to you. I'm talking about heroes of the faith especially. Just Save the Hero by Derek Minor and Cannon. One of those nudge songs. Who is it? And if you didn't get it out of that song, let me just challenge you. Who is the most influential person in your life that's still alive that could receive a text? Take a minute. Give them a text, or even better, a call. Think about it. Let's pray for those heroes in our lives.

So epic. Tommy Prophet, futuristic Michael Minnelli together with All My Blessings. And it was a blessing for me to get to spend some time with my son-in-law the other night watching that new film, the epic film, The Odyssey. It's not for everybody. It's not for little kids, but it is a powerful film. And see it in the biggest theater you can with the best audio you can. My goodness, I found a new audio system, the Klipsch audio system, some of you guys know about. Amazing. Outstanding. Well, have an outstanding Friday. I'll be back at noon with more great music. Chad's on the way in just a few minutes, leaving you with Forrest Frank. Let's two-step that enemy.

It's the Z. Good morning. Now, everybody has different hopes and dreams, but there are a few things that we all have that are the same. And that is the need to feel loved and valued and to have purpose. And in Jesus, well, that's a one-stop shop for all of it.

There's already loads of negativity everywhere you look, but not here. Escape the noise by replacing it with better noise, like this. The Z.

life turned up. It's the Z. Now, if there's one thing about life that you can guarantee is that things will not go as planned. And that goes for anything you've ever planned that should absolutely go as planned.

You're listening to the Z. Now, it's one of those few moments of life that it absolutely has to go as planned and almost never does. My name is Chad. Talking about weddings specifically, there's almost always something that happens at a wedding that sends things off the rails, even if just for a little bit. This happened at my wedding, in fact. My wife's grandfather officiated the wedding, and twice during the ceremony, his pacemaker misfired. It wasn't even supposed to. To say it was a memorable moment is an understatement. Well, there was a recent wedding that had a very memorable moment. A father of the bride walked down the aisle, which you're supposed to do, but he didn't wait for his cue and or his daughter. He walked down the aisle all by himself, and it was his one job. Walk her down, give her away. You would imagine they rehearsed this at the rehearsal, but either way, it's definitely going to make for a very memorable moment they will talk about for a very long time. So-

It's the Z. Good morning. Now, even though you can't be there for every friend that needs you, my name is Chad. You can still do something for them today, even if it is just pray that God shows up for them. And we're praying that for you, too.

You're listening to the Z. Now, at times I can be so focused on my own problems that I forget that my friends have problems of their own, and I want to fix that. And if you're like me and you're facing the same problem, an easy step one is with a text message right now. Just

Life Turned Up. It's the Z. If you are like most of us, you want to make a difference in the world. But how and where is the question? My name is Chad. They found out recently that just over half of people want to leave a mark on the world. They want to be remembered for something. They want to influence the world in such a way that they are remembered. And that is a really good goal to have. The downside is that most of us won't be remembered for anything by a lot of people, and that's okay. But all of us can be remembered for something by at least one or two people. And that could be that we cared enough to check on them when no one else did. A simple check-in today with them could be the thing that you're remembered for, at least for the rest of their life.

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This is the Z. The easy way is almost never the best way. And this is proven when carrying groceries in from the car. Because sure, your fingertips are turning purple. But the alternative is walking back to your car. And for me at least, no thanks.

again. 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

life turned up. It's the Z. It's becoming more difficult to prove that the easy way is almost never the best way. My name is Chad, especially because AI, it's everywhere. In fact, roughly 1 out of 5 students have admitted to using AI in the classroom to cheat, and the other 4 just don't know they're cheating yet. Okay, that part I made up, but it seems likely. So here's the challenge. If you want to be a better thinker and an overall better student, learn how not to use AI. Even though everybody's encouraging you to use AI right now, if you can do what nobody else does, because they're letting something else do the work for them, later on, you'll still be able to do both. You'll let AI work for you, but also when there's a power outage or no cell service, well, then you'll be the one that others turn to for answers.

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So feel free to share this place with somebody else right now.

0: In the book of James, the Bible says, be quick to listen and slow to speak. 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
1: We'll sing your name from the rooftop. We'll bring you praise and we won't stop. It's not for us, it's for your heart.

It's the Z. Good morning. Now, some hopes are just wishful thinking, like hoping your team wins or the weather clears up. But as a Christian, your hope is different. It's not a maybe, it's a promise. God will make things new, and that is hope you can count on.

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1: Now, he was too ready for his assignment. A father of the bride walked down the aisle, but forgot the bride. My name is Chad. And weddings seem to be a magnet for funny, unpredictable moments. And Kate has one. What happened at the wedding that you went to?
2: It started out with the cake never arrived.
1: Oh, no.
2: And then the crew never arrived. So they wound up having to set up the chairs by themselves. While they were setting up the chairs, my aunt's brother got struck by lightning. He turned out to be okay, but...
1: That is wild. Do you know if he's ever been struck by lightning a second time?
2: I don't think so.
1: Okay, good. Because I have this theory that people that get struck by lightning once have a better chance of getting struck a second time. But I can't back that up. But I do know you're more likely to be sprayed by a skunk than be hit by lightning. So there's that.
2: Some people just...

Life Turned Up. It's the Z. Now, easy to forget, important to remember that God made you on purpose and for a purpose. And if you don't know what that purpose is, spend time with him because he will tell you.

0: 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It's the Z.
1: Now, in order to make a difference in a friend or family member's life, you don't really have to be good at anything except for showing up consistently. Your presence could be a huge gift to them.

This is the Z. Now, smart people on the internet have asked a lot of questions, and they found out that most of us want to be remembered for something, especially when it comes to our closest friends and family members. But how do you do that? That's a great question, because most of us have problems and most of us want to be thought of and taken care of. But there are some ways that you can make a big difference in a friend or family member's life today, starting with being there. You don't even have to be good at giving recommendations or suggestions on their life. If you're just there to listen, and then sure, if you have an encouragement that comes to mind, feel free to share that, because sometimes your words can change their perspective on a situation. But just being there to listen and or troubleshoot the problem with in the first place goes so much further than we give it credit.

life turned up. It's the Z. Now, it's not always easy to know what others need, but they're human just like you. So what do you need? You probably need someone to celebrate your wins, big or small. So there's a very good chance that your friends and family need the

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1: Last year.
0: Unfollow the pain and mute the memories that drag you down.
2: Yeah, totally.
0: Forgiveness doesn't mean forgetting. It means choosing peace over pettiness.
1: Choosing peace over pettiness.
3: There's a method to this madness.
0: We're built for growth, not grudges. Jesus gave us the blueprint. 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
4: It worked for me.
0: Drop the drama. Keep the peace.
5: This will be a defining moment.
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1: To forgive.
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What they're trying to put on pizza now, find out on the way. I've been

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3: Yo, dude, so for this No Idols song, I kind of hear, one, two, three, yeah. Who you call?

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1: Breaking news. And in food news.
0: Yeah, food news you need to know about. And in the world of pizza toppings, this is going to, it's going to ruffle some feathers. I'm going to say that out loud. We already have classic pizza toppings like pepperoni and mushroom and ham and green pepper and sausage. And I'm getting hungry already. Pineapple is debatable. I'm not a fan of it, but I know a lot of people are. But this new pizza topping they're trying to get in the mainstream pizza topping circle is mango. And mango isn't a bad fruit. It's a pretty decent fruit. But it's the one fruit that you eat that you go, yeah, it wasn't a bad fruit. But will I ever ask for it again for any reason? Chances are no. So it seems to be kind of a dicey option to put on pizza.

0: Z.
1: Let me tell you about the king, reigning above, powerful and mighty, came down to love. He sits on the throne, highly seated, for his blood has atoned. He's a roller of stones, can't you see? Let me tell

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This is the Z. Now, there's so much that causes stress in life, and you can probably think of a dozen things. But one thing that's been causing me great stress lately is a phone charger that isn't working overnight. So I wake up with like 12% on my phone. That's not enough percents.

You're listening to The Z. And if you need something today, it's okay to ask for that something. In the Bible, in the book of James, there's a reminder for you and I that we have not because we ask not. So if you need today, it's okay to ask God for it.

Life Turned Up. It's the Z. Now, it's the kind of reminder that is good for every kind of person everywhere, including you. My name is Chad, and that is the importance of asking for help when you need it. If you are like me, you don't feel overly comfortable asking for help because I don't know exactly why, but I don't like it. I like to feel like I am capable of fixing my problems, but every once in a while, one creeps up that I'll have to ask, and it's uncomfortable, but I still do it, and it's a growing experience. But at least so far, it hasn't made the news. A 40-year-old gentleman recently made the news when he was going down a slide at a local park, and he got stuck in that slide and had to call for help, which was a good thing, because he definitely wouldn't have been able to get out by himself. The authorities took some 30 minutes to free him, and chances are if he didn't ask for help, he may still be there now. So learn from his mistake. If you need help, it is okay to ask for it.

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1: Now, when the game crashed, you hit the reset button on your video game console. My name is Chad. Maybe you feel like today is crashing for you. The good news is that tomorrow there's a reset happening, and God has new mercies waiting for you there.

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1: Now, when there's so much to go and do and see, sometimes the best thing that we do for us is nothing. I need to remember especially that downtime isn't a bad thing.

You're listening to The Z. Now, the good news about hope is that the hope we have in Jesus is not the same kind of hope that we have when we put something on a wish list or like a birthday wish. We hope someone gets this for us. No, the hope we have in Jesus is the confidence that we know he will do what he said he will do because of who he is and what he has done.

Jeremy Camp, Skillet, together on the Z, kicking off the lunch hour of the final Friday of the final day of July. I can't believe it. My goodness. I guess when we get older, my granddad was right. The days fly so fast. Goodness gracious, let's make the most of it. I got your great soundtrack coming up here on the Z.

great collaboration. Good weather forecast and Geo on the Z. The collabs continue right now. I think this is going to be the number one song in the country tomorrow when we count down the top 22 songs right here on the Z. That countdown starts at 11 tomorrow. And if you miss it tomorrow, we will rebroadcast it on Sunday. But this is sunny, hopefully sunny, on Sunday. But this is my favorite so far for number one. 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

The Misfits, Social Club Misfits, along with Ryan Ellis with Unstoppable. Well, July is unstoppable. It's rolling to a close right here. And, you know, the weird thing is July was going to time we were going to clean out the garage. We really were. And we were going to spend a lot more time outside and we were going to relax. Okay, now we move that to August. Yeah, August we'll get some of those things done. Either way, loving the opportunity, providing a soundtrack for you. Even if you're cleaning out the garage today, we are here 24/7 lifting up the name of Jesus.

songs that mean something to you that maybe you haven't heard in quite some time. This is one of those songs that it's an extra song. It's not the song that we typically are playing. It's not been released to us, but it's such a good song. And I played it earlier this morning and they said, man, I forgot all about it. It's relatively new. Forrest has been dropping so many fun songs. And yes, I saw the request. Before I get off the air, I will let us two-step the enemy. But right now, sometimes you need this assurance. And I've got some friends listening in Anderson, South Carolina, happy to remind you what we know to be true, but just need to remind our heart, it's gonna be okay.

forgotten that collaboration. A song from a couple of summers ago. That's Lecrae and John Legend with the song Drown on the Z. I am Britt, and insight on the brand new Day movie, the new Spider-Man film. We'll find out what's going on from the boys. Plugged In Movie Review coming up in two songs. As I mentioned, not necessarily for families, but I recommend The Odyssey. 5 stars. Amazing, epic, all that kind of fun stuff. We'll find out about Spider-Man coming up shortly.

0: name is hopeful, and it's part of their calling. They want to be encouragers, pointing people to Jesus. Everything Is Better is their brand new song, first song ever on the Z, kind of their debut. And I understand by the end of August, I'll have yet another sample of a future hit coming from them, and working on an interview as well. Again, I love playing music for you, but I take a break every once in a while to give you some insight from our good friends at Plugged In Movie Review. I gave you my review, 5 stars for Toy Story 5, 5 stories, but not necessarily for kids on the Odyssey. Find a great sound stage to go at it, like the Klipsch experience and something like that. Awesome. But what's going on with the new Spider-Man movie?
1: In the new movie Spider-Man, Brand New Day, Peter Parker is starting over. In the previous installment, 2021's No Way Home, he asked Doctor Strange to cast a spell that would protect the people he cared about most. But that meant they would all forget he ever existed. Now, it's a lonely life for a wall-crawling crime fighter, and Peter struggles to carry that burden of isolation. He tries to reconnect with old friends MJ and Ned Leeds. It doesn't go well. But Peter doesn't have much time to wallow in isolation before a new bad guy emerges. Someone who jumps between people, mentally controlling them. Peter's got to figure out who it is and what's motivating this new threat before it takes control of someone like, say, the Hulk. And things get messier still when Frank Castle, aka the Punisher, shows up. Meanwhile, Peter's body is changing. He's getting stronger, much stronger, but facing bouts of scary anger too. In fact, he worries about becoming a dangerous threat to others. Spider-Man Brand New Day reminds viewers how important the love and steadying presence of close friends and family is for all of us. And along the way, we get some big doses of comic book violence. More problematically, there's some surprisingly suggestive innuendo, and characters harshly misuse God's name a number of times too. Those elements feel less than heroic, so we're giving Brand New Day a 2.5 out of 5 for family friendliness. Read the full review at PluggedIn.com/radio. I'm Adam Holtz with the Plugged In Movie Review by Focus on the Family. Yes, sir.

can, we all can be safe and sound in the love of Christ. That's Stephen Malcolm and Carly Ann Taylor on the Z. Yes, yes, we know. And here's the good news. The big thing is we need more great Christian artists, and we are getting them with artists like this. Her name is Allison Eide. She spells it E-I-D-E. You need to track her down. You will like what you find, especially if you like this one. It's I-D-K.

forgiveness. It's the most powerful thing, and you know, you may be struggling not only with forgiveness from somebody else, but even being able to forgive yourself. If you want to talk with somebody, we are here. God loves you so very much and has provided for us an opportunity to give you songs that will encourage you, like that one from Mun about forgiveness, but also a great team. Happy to take the call or the text at 877-443-CARE. That's 877-443-2273.

Sweet throwback from a handful of summers ago. The artist is Dosie, and the song is Light for Light on the Z. My name is Britt Dillard. Ed's coming up in a few minutes to continue with great songs. Yes, I saw that request. He's going to do NF and Lathan Warlick in just a few minutes. And when I come back tomorrow night, oh, great interviews. Six interviews. I'll give you three of them right now because three are still kind of in the air. But Gio, for sure. Miles Minnick, for sure. You're going to love that. And a great interview with Brandon Lake. It's all coming our way tomorrow night as I take over the main channel of his Radio Z with his radio takeover. Actually, take over his Radio Z and his radio. The main channel will be everywhere lifting up the name of Jesus. I hope you'll join us and bring a friend. Till then, have an absolutely fantastic Friday.

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0: Piper Fenton with World Cup. This year's World Cup was the first time that they did a halftime show during the finale, doing it kind of the American Super Bowl way. Here's one of the artists who performed at that halftime show. Here's Justin Bieber with Where Do I Fit In?
1: When the day is over and those thoughts setting,

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Sleep soundly, my child. It'll be all right. I'm right here, my child. It'll be all right. 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It'll be all right. You're in the palm of my hand. It'll be all right. My arms are wrapped around you. It'll be all right. While you sleep, I watch over you. It'll be all right. I'll take care of your loved ones. It'll be all right. Your future's in my hands. It'll be all right. Your past is forgiven. It'll be all right. Your future is secure. It'll be all right. I forgive you. It'll be all right. I'm your friend that sits closer than a brother. It'll be all right. Sleep now, for when the morning comes, my mercies will be new.

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1 Corinthians 13:13. 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

0: 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It's your music, your way. 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
1: King, that is Gabe Von Oven on the Z. Before that, we heard Anike, 1K Few, and Queen Lee with Jesus Music 2. We started the song set with an artist that released a brand new album today. The name of the artist is Hopeful. The song was Everything Is Better. The name of their new album today for new release Friday is The Art of Letting Go. Other artists with new albums today, Believers and 116. Now here comes Abby Seiler. This is Deep Down Low. It's new on the Z.

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Now usually I

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That's NF with Fear on the Sea. My name is Ed Hutchins. The fear of mice, that's called musophobia. I don't have that anxiety, but I do have anxiety about the computer mouse here in the studio. It is lagging, kind of driving me nuts a little bit. I think I can beat this. Up next on the Z, it is Sam Rivera and Miles Minnick with Beat the Odds. This is the Z.

0: You make it make sense.
1: Make it make sense. That is Natural State. It's new music on the Z. Kind of reminds me of Super Chick a little bit. We heard Josiah Queen before that. That was Demons, your favorite rock, pop, and hip-hop music. New music and Z Classics 24 hours a day on the Z. Here comes something new. It's new Z artist Rua Young along with Kodoku. The name of the song is Running. This is the Z.

0: to the greatest music show on earth.
1: Yeah. Hits and positive hip hop. The Z.
2: Hey, the love.

0: Morris Frank along with the Figs. That was Lemonade on the Z. Still to come this hour, we'll hear from KB. We'll hear the new single from Switchfoot a little bit later on. Up next is a song that has a Z in it. I don't think they put the Z in it just for the Z, but it is Holidays with a Z. Here comes the new single from Lecrae and John Bellion on the Z.
1: It's a paradise and it calls my name, but I can't keep taking holidays.
2: It's a paradox.

Tori Kelly and John Keith. That was the new single, Morning to Dancing. Up next is KB. They're joined by For King and Country on this one. This is Bring You War, and this is The Z. If you

0: Life hits different when you stop trying to solo run everything. God literally said, it's not good for man to be alone. Community is an extra. It's part of the design.
1: You weren't built to carry every emotion, every fear, every I'm fine moment by yourself.
0: Let people in. Let God in. You're surrounded. Surrounded. Even on the days you feel invisible, you're not meant to do life alone. And you don't have to.

way. Before that, we heard Gio and Del Mac. That was Fine by Me. We kicked off the song set with Absolution. That's a brand new single from Switchfoot. New release Friday today. The new movie in theaters is Spider-Man, Brand New Day. Melody and I have our tickets for tomorrow morning. I'll see you back here again on the Z tomorrow afternoon. Hope you enjoy the rest of your Friday and the start to your weekend. Hey. My weekend starts right now. It's a

Uche Zamora at the top of the hour. The workday may not be over, but the sun's still shining and the music's just getting started. Welcome to the afternoon playlist. It's Cade the Wave filling in for Cheryl. I'm happy as always to bring you all the music we have for you and more. It's uplifting and encouraging, and it's coming to you right now from the likes of Daniel Sprigg.

It's Show Me How to Love among the radio waves, and I am so glad that you're here. But if you want to make sure that this is a daily occurrence and not just a one-time listen in, you need to download our free app that's available on any device that you have on hand. And when you get that downloaded, you'll be able to listen in anytime and anywhere, especially right now, hearing from the likes of Hyperfence.

Still sounding as good as the first time we heard it from Don already. As you continue to listen in amongst the afternoon, I know you won't be able to say no to the music that we've got for you, all because it's uplifting and encouraging, and it can help give your afternoon a boost if you need it. And speaking of it, we got that boost right here with Zane Walls.

Got another trio back in action among the radio waves. It's Connor Price, Taylor Hill, and Maverick City. And I thought because Spider-Man was going to be releasing today, I thought we could have some fun, especially having a conversation on who you think the best Spider-Man is. And I'll give my opinion here in just a few minutes. But right now, we've got more great music to listen into here from the likes of Jordan Armstrong.

That's the truth coming through your speakers loud and proud from Gio and Michael Howell, and it's Cade the Wave here as well. In honor of the new Spider-Man movie coming out, I thought it would be a fun idea to have a conversation on who we think is the best Spider-Man actor, and I have it ranked as follows: Tobey Maguire number one, Andrew Garfield number two, and Tom Holland number three. And I'm curious to know what you think. Maybe it's in the same order for you, or maybe it's completely different. Either way, I would love to know, and you can do that by texting in at 866-441-4487. But in the meantime, we still got great music to listen into, and we've got it right here with The Young Escape.

profound demonstrations of godly love is the idea of unconditional love. Unlike human love, which can be conditional and influenced by circumstances, godly love is unwavering and unchanging. It's a love that remains steadfast, regardless of flaws or failures, offering forgiveness and grace even in the face of adversity. This type of love is often seen as the highest form of love, mirroring the sacrifice that Jesus made on the cross for us. Questions? Hit us up at thez.com.

Just helping keep your afternoon on a positive note, but make sure to give yourself some grace today because you have gone through another weekday. But as you get ready for the weekend, you might as well get ready for even more uplifting and encouraging music. And you can do that by keeping your speakers turned up so that way you can hear from the likes of Spencer Cain and Caleb.

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Stephen Malcolm and Carly Ann Taylor to help finish out this first hour where we've been able to fit in a lot of great music, but the fun does not end there because we still got more music to listen into. And I got one of my first responses from the question that I posed earlier. Who do you think is the better Spider-Man actor? I actually got a response from Katie saying Tom Holland is first, Andrew Garfield is second, and Tobey Maguire is third. So kind of a flip on my opinion. And you know what? I can see that, especially, you know, Tom is the most recent and, you know, he's had a lot more success as Spider-Man, not just having his own movies, but being in Avenger movies as well, or quote unquote Marvel movies as well. So I can totally see that. And again, Spider-Man's one of the coolest characters around. So I really don't have any issue with which way you think the actors should go, but I'm still curious to know what your thoughts are. But in the meantime, just make sure you keep your listening ears on, especially so you can hear from the likes of Rachel DeLong. Sometimes

So go ahead and come on in. So go ahead and come on in.

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As another hour begins, we're surviving yet another hot afternoon. But as you are blasting your fans to keep yourself cool, you might as well keep your speakers turned up to blast the music that's coming to you. It's uplifting and encouraging, and you're right on time for it, especially right here. And here from the like.

The clock may be ticking, but I want to make sure we make every minute count, especially with all the music that we can fit in just 1 hour. But if you want to make sure that you are on time to listen into the music that is on this station, you just need to do one thing for me, and that's downloading our free app that's available on any device that you have on hand. And of course, when you get that downloaded, you'll be able to listen in anytime and anywhere. That's an absolute I always want to have in my life, and you should too. Speaking of absolutes, I got an absolute banger right here for you. This is Switchfoot.

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1: Zanti among the Z. And you know, we can make all the plans in the world, but at the end of the day, God has other plans for us. Make sure you keep that as a reminder, especially as you're going through the rest of your day. But make sure you take us along with you, especially right now, so that way you can hear from the likes of Bodhi. This is Say So. If you say so.

If you're feeling like you've not had a great day or you're just in an afternoon slump, you found the perfect antidote, not just with Capital Kings and Sam Rivera, but more uplifting and encouraging music that's coming to you. Just make sure that you keep your speakers turned up to this station. But there's always that one question that's always interesting to ask, or maybe even ask yourself, what would you do if you won the lottery? Well, that question was answered for a grandmother up in the upstate and what she did with it. I'll talk about more in just a few minutes. Right now, it's futuristic.

0: fall.
1: What we can always appreciate is your trust, not just with your time, your energy, but your listening ears as you continue to tune in here on His Radio Z. And it's Cade the Wave here as well. And I wanted to bring you an uplifting story from the upstate where a grandmother won $500,000 in a lottery prize. But instead of splurging it on herself, she is instead going to make sure that she doesn't spend it all on herself, but intends to donate part of her winnings to support people in need. And what's really great about this is just the fact that, you know, that question can always come up. What would you do if you won the lottery? And I think it says so much about this grandmother, the fact that one of her first thoughts when she won said money was not, I'm going to spend it on myself, even though, you know, she deserves the win, you know, being of an older age. But of course, she still wants to do what she can to care for others. And again, that says a whole lot about her. And, you know, that just makes me really appreciate that there are still people out there with the love of Jesus Christ in their heart, and they're wanting to help those people that are less fortunate. I love

It's Shea Zamora as we continue our afternoon together. So glad you're here, and what a great way to kick off the weekend. And no lie, you're going to enjoy the music that we still got for you this hour. Just make sure you keep your speakers turned up so that way you can hear from the likes of Lecrae and Jackie Hill Perry.

I know it was my birthday a few days ago, but it still feels like I'm getting a few birthday presents among the playlists, especially hearing from the likes of Believers as we round out another hour of great music. We fit in a lot of great songs this hour, and we still got a lot more to go. Still having more fun as we end our afternoon together. But you better believe it, if you want a song on this station, all you have to do is text into our hit line at 866-441-4487, where you can also leave your name and where you're from, so that way we can shout you out for making such a great suggestion. And it might as well be my birthday again today, because we got another one of my favorites headed to you. It's Elevation Rhythm.

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3: If I had 10,000 tongues, I couldn't tell all that the Lord has done for me. So I'll keep

my wife and my kid. Holy Spirit, won't you calm down? Feel the verse, let it flow, let it rain down. Can't do it on my own, I'ma break down. Let the words that I speak be yours now. Got a sling and a stone and a father's blessing. Got a gift I don't own, it's a piece of heaven.

Everything really is better when you can listen into His Radio Z, as we've got another hour of great music headed your way. It's Cade the Wave filling in for Cheryl, helping you finish out your afternoon on a positive note with all types of music, including newer tracks coming to you right here from Marissa Berkey. Hello,

That's bound to put a little extra bounce in your steps today as we're getting ready for the weekend, hearing some newer tracks. That's Hello Today here among the radio waves. And if you want to make sure your favorite songs are played, whether new or old, all you have to do is text into our hit line at 866-441-4487. We are always wanting to know your suggestions, but something you should take to heart is that the devil is a liar, and Gio and John Michael Howe are going to let you know why that is.

0: It's Sam Wesley with a throwback track as we continue our afternoon together. There's no need to overthink anything when you're listening into this station, because the only thing you really need to do is make sure you keep your speakers turned up so that way you can hear more uplifting and encouraging music, especially some of those tunes that are coming to you right now from Brandon Lake and Schema Boy.
1: Yo, dude, so for this No Idol song, I kind of hear, one, two, three, yeah.

taking a break from the day and doing it in the best way possible, listening into great music, especially from the likes of Lima Blaze and KB. If you are a massive coffee drinker, you might just have your opportunity to drink even more coffee with what and from where. I'll talk about more in just a few minutes. Right now, I wanted to slip in a little suggestion from Abby down in Charleston. She wanted to hear from the likes of Colton Dixon, and here it is with The Love I Have For You.

Since you and I are still here among the afternoon, his Radio Z is still here as well, bringing you more uplifting and encouraging music, especially from the likes of NF, and it's Cade the Wave here. And if you are a big coffee drinker and you fear that you just don't get enough coffee, you might have your chance to get more by going to Dunkin' Donuts, because on August 7th, they are bringing back their 48-ounce ice beverage buckets for a limited time nationwide. Now, if you recall, just yesterday, I talked about how 7-Eleven did their 93-ounce Slurpee. And again, that sounded like a challenge, but 48 ounces of coffee? That sounds like you would be bouncing off the walls with how much you'd have. And maybe it just depends on the coffee you get, sure. But again, that just sounds like a whole lot of coffee for one person. And if you're curious about it, the oversized drink costs about $12.99 and can be refilled with customized iced coffee or Dunkin' Refreshers. And they're also releasing a bucket cup holder, so that way people can, you know, more easily transport these giant coffee buckets. I think I'm good for this. Now, if I did get one, I don't think I'd really use it for coffee. Maybe my Dr. Pepper, because that is my drink of choice, especially to get me energized for the day. But if you like coffee, this sounds like this is for you. But what is always here for you is more music. We don't got to take a time out for it, because it's here right now with Christian Gray.

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3: Let me tell you about the king, reigning above, powerful and mighty, came down to love. He sits on the throne, highly seated, for his blood has atoned. He's a roller of stones, can't you see? Let me tell

0: Anxiety shows up loud. 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But God shows up louder.
1: 1 Peter says, cast all your cares on him because he cares for you.
0: It's not a cute verse. That's a lifeline. When your mind spirals at 2 a.m., God isn't panicking. He's steady. He's close. He's holding you together when you feel like you're falling apart. Breathe. God's got you. The Z.

The clock may be creeping towards a new hour, but we're not slowing down when it comes to the music that we're bringing to you, especially as we're ending our afternoon together. But hey, that music's coming to you sooner rather than later right here with Seth Addison.

That's a wrap on this hour, hearing from the likes of Gladden. And, you know, I'd say this was an hour well spent, not just this hour, but the past two, especially with all the uplifting and encouraging music that's been here on his Radio Z and only on the Z. But the fun does not end with me. It only continues with Matt, who's coming in next. And again, it's great, as always, to fill in for Cheryl to help her out. But she should be back by next week, and I will be at my normal programming again. I'm just glad that you could spend your afternoon with me. But I do want to leave you with two very important things before I go. One, that the Lord loves you. And two, He is always with you. Don't forget that. This has been Cade the Wave, and I will see you on the radio waves.

Radio Friday night. Hello and welcome to The Uplift. It's Matt Friday. We are heading into the weekend together. I got a great story here. Group of volunteers literally changing the lives of over 3,000 people with an act of love and sacrifice. I'll tell you about their mission and what they did coming up in your daily uplift just a few minutes. We are looking for your accidental food discoveries, your unhinged food combinations. Shouldn't really work, but they're absolutely amazing. If you got one, chime in with that, and maybe we'll get some ideas for snacks for the weekend. And one of the most anticipated movies of the entire summer out today, our buddy Adam from PluggedIn.com gonna run it down for you. Is it worth your time and money? We will find out. Plus all the great music and fun. It's all right here. The Friday Uplift is on his Radio Z.

Tori Kelly, that's Hollow, his Radio Z, and got a super uplifting story for you here today. More than 3,000 people on the islands of Trinidad and Tobago regaining their sight during an amazing 12-day medical mission that provided free eye surgeries. Churches from the U.S. and the Caribbean funded the campaign and supported volunteer surgeons from all over the world who traveled to Trinidad and Tobago and used a high-volume cataract surgery technique that allowed them to perform up to 450 procedures every day. And that's how they were able to help over 3,000 people. One of the mission directors, a guy named Alexander Isaac, said healthcare ministry remains one of the most effective ways for Christians to engage communities and reveal Christ's love in practical ways. And I think that is so true and so well said. So Alexander Isaac and all the volunteer surgeons and all the support folks, you are the most amazing people on the planet today. Taking the time and using some of your vacation to travel far from home and change the lives of over 3,000 people, giving eyesight to so many. It is just unbelievable. It's almost a miracle, you know? And most of those folks could never have afforded that surgery. So it was a real blessing and beyond anything they could have ever imagined or hoped for. And most of all, showing the love of Jesus in such a real and meaningful way. Absolutely amazing. And that's your daily uplift.

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0: And that one's for Phil in Greenville. Pray for me, Anike on the Z Radio. And we do pray for you, and we pray with you too. 877-443-CARE. 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
1: Yes, to rescue me.

The Radio Friday night into the weekend. I am so glad you're here. We're getting hyped up, and man, we're playing a lot of requests too. I got Tim checking in for this one from Roy Tosh, Evan and Eris. It's Close, his Radio Z.

my jam. One of the top three requests this week. Hopeful the band and everything is better. It's the Z Radio and Matthew, and always keeping my eye out for something share-worthy. And on Fridays, we like to have a little fun with it. And my friend Jenna coming through with a good one. She says, nobody sees the 5 a.m. runs. Nobody sees me choosing a salad over fries. Nobody sees me up early doing relaxing stretches in a peaceful sunlit room. Because I don't do any of that. I don't know why that hit me so hard. That is hilarious. Yeah, if you want people to see you in a certain way, you got to behave in that particular way, right? It only makes sense. You got to actually do the things you want them to think about you. I think that's the little nugget of truth we're going to pull out of that one. And Jenna, thanks for the smiles and thanks for sharing.

0: So we were talking, I guess you could call this an unhinged food combination. It was totally accidental. I pulled out the Mike's Hot Honey Utz potato chips and I dipped them in the French onion dip. Normally, for my whole entire life, I lived inside this little box, this rigid rule that I had for myself that you could only put plain chips in the French onion dip. And I accidentally put the Mike's Hot Honey chips in there. They're so good. I'm obsessed with them. And now I just have to, you know, gain some self-control and stop eating them because they're so good. But I want to know if you have one of these unhinged food combinations that you kind of stumbled upon.
1: One of mine would be white Wonder Bread.
0: Okay.
1: Bacon. Hot bacon, cold bread. Put the bacon on the bread and then you smush it flat to where the bread is like cracker thin and then eat it. I know. Bad idea. But like so delicious.
0: Okay, there's a lot to unpack there. First of all, she said one of mine. So she has a couple of unhinged food combinations. But the other one is, I want to know how you accidentally discovered this. I'm guessing maybe you sat on the sandwich, you made a bacon, and I mean, that's a pretty reasonable sandwich, but the squishy part, I bet it does taste good, but you probably sat on it. That's my guess. Somebody sat on it.